What's up, Hitman Hayes? You keep me company because I have nobody up on you to talk to. There's nobody in the studio, but you're listening, and that's all that matters, right? iHeartRadio app, click the red talkback mic in the upper right corner. Tell me songs to play for you. 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

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My name is The Hitman. 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

Oldies 93.5, when Columbia and Green's greatest hits of the 60s, 70s, and 80s. All right, what can I do for you tonight on a Sunday night? Play some good music. I hope that's your answer, because I can't lend you any money because I don't have any, but I can play some good music for you. iHeartRadio app, click the red talkback mic in the upper right corner, and let me know songs you want to hear tonight.

Oldies 93.5, playing Columbia and Green's greatest hits of the 60s, 70s, and 80s. What's going on? Hitman Hayes on a Sunday night, feeling good with some great music like this from Bill Withers. It's all about leaning on one another. We need to, right? In 2026.

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oldies. 93.5 playing Columbia and Green's greatest hits of the 60s, 70s, and 80s. All right, every breath you take is a good breath. And, right? 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

Oldies, 93.5. Going back to a great year, 1976. That's when my wife was born. It's a good year. This song was written by Elton John and Kiki Dee. It's time for this one by request.

Columbia and Green's greatest hits of the 60s, 70s, and 80s. Man, I got to tell you, when this song came out, if we're feeling the vibe, right? One of the all-time greats from Michael Jackson on your radio. It's Beat It by request.

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Hitman Hayes on Oldies 93.5. 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

by playing Columbia and Green's greatest hits of the 60s, 70s, and 80s. Hey, what's up? Hitman Hayes, that is me, playing your favorite songs tonight. This song was in one of my favorite movies, Swingers, with Vince Vaughn and Jon Favreau.

Oldies 93.5, Columbia and Greene County's Oldies. 1977, Eric Clapton wrote this song, and it was one of his biggest. It's Wonderful Tonight. By the way, he wrote this while waiting for his girlfriend at the time to get ready.

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1: 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Listen, we've got some great requests coming up from Steeler's Wheel, Stuck in the Middle with you on the way. First, let's do some Crowded House. Don't dream till it's over.

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1: Hi, it is Christina. 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

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Hi, it's Christina. 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If you missed any of the moments, well, you can check out some of the backstage clips, interviews, and stuff right now on the Highlights tab on the iHeartRadio.

pumpkin spice is back in your coffee, in your candles. 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

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So glad you are hanging out with us. Listen, we've got some Queen on the way with Somebody to Love, one of my faves. First, let's take a trip to Margaritaville.

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Columbia and Green's greatest hits of the 60s, 70s, and 80s. Oldies 93.5. Brian Adams going to be dropping his new album. Really excited to see. How's it going? November 6th, he's calling it a deeply personal musical love letter to Canada.

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Hi, it's Christina. Listen, I want to hear about your game day rituals. Do you have one? What are you doing? Let me know. 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
1: 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It is Christina. Listen, we got some Michael Jackson, The Way You Make Me Feel. Oh, that's a great request on the way. First, Elton John, I'm Still Standing. What a classic.

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1: 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We got some Billy Joel with Piano Man on the way. First, it's Queen and David Bowie.

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1: Hi, it's Christina. What's going on? Sarah, you're up and at them early. What's going on?
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1: Hi, it's Christina. Wait, so you have kind of an interesting game day ritual that you do every Sunday. 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
1: 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But they say no creamers, no sugars, no flavors. And what kind of fun is that?

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Hi, it's Christina. I hope you have a fantastic rest of your morning. And thanks so much for having us on with the iHeartRadio app.

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1: Right here on Oldies 93.5. Mondays can be just a little bit better with the music and Meredith. It's music and Meredith in the morning.
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1: I'm excited, Meredith. Coming up within the next 20 minutes, I got some fun with audio for you.
0: I love these. Your algorithm is really pushing you some great videos.
1: I got the rhythm in the algorithm for sure. We also have On Deck, your hurry-up headlines next.

0: 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At the risk of sounding gross, Meredith, I think we're due for a doo-doo next.
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0: Can we try this one without any rehearsal?
1: Okay.
0: It's a Monday. It could go off the rails, but I think it'll be fun.
1: So no 5, 6, 7, 8, and one.
0: None.
1: And two.
0: No choreography.
1: Okay. Oh, dear.
0: It's the doo-doo game, and it is just around the corner.

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0: And this is one of them. 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
1: 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Mondays are bad enough, so let's keep the news nice and light with the headlines.
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1: You guys have to go see the video. We just chopped it together.
0: Good idea. Yeah, the video is up on our Facebook page. Just look for David and Meredith in the morning for the weird combo taste test. We got good news.

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0: And you're really going to love this one. 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
1: I got a Monday morning challenge. If you don't laugh at what's coming up next, you're having a bad Monday.
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1: 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Okay. It's next.

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0: 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And at the heart of it all was Martha Quinn. 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

Oldies, 93.5. How you doing? Martha Quinn with you now that it's after 10 o'clock. I take over from the morning show, and I get you through your workday with the greatest songs of all time. Like this one, which will just about tear your heart out this morning. It's Journey.

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Playing you the songs you know you love just from the first second. 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

oldies, 93.5, playing Columbia and Green's greatest hits of the 60s, 70s, and 80s. Happy Monday, Martha Quinn with you. So incredible. 42 years after Madonna's first appearance at the MTV Video Music Awards. Now in 2026, she's nominated for Video and Artist of the Year, and she's performing live Sunday night. We can all watch.

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Guaranteed Human. 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

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Happy Monday, Martha Quinn, rocking out with you with Michael Jackson's Bad right now. 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

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And she's still here playing them. 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

Columbia and Green's greatest hits of the 60s, 70s, and 80s. Oldies 93.5. She's lit up the Video Music Awards before, and she's going to do it again this year. My name is Martha Quinn. Madonna is up in News That Rocks at about 11:40. Right now, it's Def Leppard. Yeah,

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The home of David and Meredith in the morning, Oldies 93.5. Hot one coming through. Martha Quinn here, getting ready to play you today's mixtape at noon. It's going to include John Parr.

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Columbia and Green's greatest hits of the 60s, 70s, and 80s, oldies, 93.5. Fun fact, it was Michael Jackson who told Queen they should release Another One Bites the Dust as a single, and it was one of their biggest ever hints. See, it's all working together. Happy Monday. You've got me, Martha Quinn. Thanks for hanging out.

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By all means, give your dog or cat a probiotic today because it's National Cat and Dog Gut Health Awareness Day. So we must celebrate appropriately. Definitely. Don't listen to me. Get those probiotics from your vet. But I guess we're supposed to celebrate National Cat and Dog Gut Health Awareness Day. I don't know how these holidays get established. I can't even imagine. Thanks for hanging out with me, Martha Quinn. We're going to cut loose, foot loose with Kenny Loggins.

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Come on, get on with me with your totally awesome news. My name is Martha Quinn. 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

home of David and Meredith in the morning, Oldies 93.5. Quick, what album was this song on? Songs from the Big Chair. This is Tears for Fears. Everybody wants to rule the world. This will get us closer to 3 o'clock when I'm Worth Quinn. We'll duck out, but stay here for more fun and awesome music. We appreciate you being here with us. And anytime, for any of us DJs, if you want to have us play you a song, let us know. 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

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Just after 3 in America's greatest city. You've heard the phrase, happy as a clam. Well, Jeffrey T., happy as a turtle.

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After all these years, we are yet to figure out exactly who will stop the rain, but it's pretty clear by now who starts it. And that's to anyone washing their car.

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